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El número premiat va ser el 68.920. 6, 8, 9, 2, 0. 68.920. Sèrie 8, 0, 0, 8. But I jumbled out to like, and then I looked into my pocket, so the money wasn't right, and so I stopped and I was thinking just of what to do. This shows

0: But that's a like, and then I looked into my pocket, saw the money wasn't right, and so I stopped and I was thinking just of what to do. I could have swore I had a fiver in the bottom of my shoe.
1: Era el tema de Ice MC, Easy to Remember, i ara sí tenim a Laura Branigan amb Self Control.

Ones d'estiu, el magazín per a combatre la calor. A few questions that I need to know. How you could ever hurt me so. I need to know what I've done wrong.

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Thought it'd go over my head. I bet she figured I'd pass with the winter, be something.

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Two IKEA twin beds for the kids. It's normal to be a little scared, but I wanna bend the rules and play some truth or dare.

0: Daddy?
1: Get butting here when she gets it.
0: Come eat!
1: I'm tired.
0: Just come eat!
1: Lena, I'll be here in a minute, I promise. Stop.
0: Well, then wake up!
1: Shut the door.

The bad times in life is like a telephone. You never know when it's a go ring. But when it ring, just pick it up and receive. When you finish, put down the receiver and carry on. 'Cause the sun will always shine.

Right now, I am the DJ. And for the next 5 minutes, I want everybody to get down. Get down.